0: by telling us what exactly does he do, where is he, who is he. So, Parthasarathy sir, welcome to our program and please talk to our listeners. Tell us about yourself, please.
1: Thank you. My name is Parthasarathy Kanakavedu. I am from Raichur, Karnataka state. Eight brothers. We are staying jointly, joint family. I'm 10 years back, I lost my parents.
0: Oh, okay.
1: I'm retired bank employee.
0: Okay, sir. Fine. So you are in Raichur, right?
1: Raichur, Karnataka state.
0: Karnataka state. How far this Raichur is from Bangalore?
1: 400 kilometers.
0: 400 kilometers means approximately 9 hours. 9 to 10 hours?
1: 8 hours.
0: 8 hours. Okay. Is this a coastal area, sir? Do we have sea or beaches?
1: No. Two rivers are there. One is Krishna and other one is Tungabhadra. In between, we have Raichur.
0: Right.
1: It's the border of Andhra.
0: Oh.
1: Border of Andhra.
0: Okay. So, friends, you came to know about Parthasarathy sir that he lives in Raichur, Karnataka. And there are two rivers, beautiful rivers. So, he's already there in a very pious atmosphere where we can talk, discuss the topic of today's program. So, Parthasarathy sir, we actually do this program to understand the spirituality, the religion, and so many other things which are actually attached to these two terms. So, we will start. The very first thing I would like to understand, and of course, my all listeners, listeners of all this program, would like to understand, how exactly did you first learn about spirituality, and what did you learn? I mean, what exactly do you mean by spirituality?
1: I learned spirituality from my parents. Spirituality, in my opinion, spirituality means spirit with rituals. You should do the things, whatever the things you do, you should do with spirit. I learned it by my parents. My parents used to wake up in the morning by 5 o'clock. They used to do spiritual things. Just like when they wake up by bed, they used to see their palms by telling the shloka, Karagre Vasate Lakshmi Karamadde Saraswate Karamule Stite Gauri Prabhate Karadarshan.
0: Mm-hmm.
1: After that, they used to tell one more shloka, Samudra Vasane Devi Parvatastana Mandite Vishnupatni Namastubhyam Padasparsham Kshamaswame. After that, they used to touch earth and put namaskaras. After that, they used to put their legs on the earth.
0: Okay.
1: By seeing all these things, I learned these things. This mental awareness at different stages, it makes me to learn the spirituality.
0: All right. So, friends, did you listen to this? Very simple. Parthasarathy sir actually learnt about spirituality by observing his parents when they used to recite two very, very important and pious shlokas, and then they used to touch the earth to thank it. The way Parthasarathy sir actually explained spirituality is amazing. It's beautiful. All right, sir. So, we'll just go forward. I had been trying to understand what spirituality mean to you in your own words. Please explain it to us.
1: Hey, spirituality means is a physical experience and mindfulness, meditation, studying and concentration. You might make peace of mind. It's a one way of life. Do the work with spirit and commitment and correctness, in my opinion.
0: Mm-hmm.
1: Because

0: my parents used to do the same thing. But how we have to learn the spirituality means, we, as I saw, my parents used to wake up in the morning early and they used to do the things what they have to do in time. By knowing that, I learned the spirituality.
1: Okay. Okay. So, how would you explain spirituality? I mean, I would like to request you again some simple words for a very layman language. For a layman, how should I understand spirituality?
0: Spirituality means first we should learn what we have to do in the morning. As per spirituality, we should wake up in the morning before the sunrise.
1: Okay. All right.
0: Then you have to make use to see the sunrise, and you should make prayer to Tulsi, which will. This is a physical experience. After that, we have to make some slokas for our mindfulness and meditation to be done. Meditation means simply sitting for 5 minutes, no question of talking, only opening your eyes and seeing sunrises only.
1: All right.
0: Which makes you peace of mind for 5 to 10 minutes as per your time convenient. After that, you have to do the things what you are made commitment and say gratitude to the person.
1: All right. I get it, sir. I get it. So, as far as I understood this, Parthasarathy sir actually is trying to tell us that it is a routine, a pious, a pure routine in the morning after reading those shlokas, doing the meditation, praying in front of Tulsi, and then start your day. That's one thing which is very, very practical for anybody's life.
0: Yeah.
1: Right. Now, Parthasarathy sir, actually, if we are living in a world where mostly we are surrounded with young people, and they are running the show, they are running the world. Of course, we people who are aged more than 50 years, we are guiding them, we are teaching them to behave or to live the life peacefully. But if at all we talk about in the reference or in the context of spirituality, I would like to know, do you really think that young people today are truly spiritual? Are they connected to spirituality in any way? Do you find some evidences, or largely, do you find young people spiritual?
0: No, because they are following the trend of their family.
1: Okay.
0: Since nowadays, you know better than me, mobile and TV makes spoil the younger generation. Right from the morning, they will used to see the TV and mobile. For that, their concentration will not be there. Especially at the time of good days, family persons and older persons will do the things, spirituality, and their, as per their family matter, they will follow. Actually, they will not follow the this tradition only because of their parents, they are doing these things.
1: Okay. All right.
0: So,
1: yeah, please go on.
0: So these activities, for example, if a guest comes to the house, the young generation people will watch TV and mobile. They won't even receive the guest also, because they will be involved in this technical methods like TV, mobile, and they will play in that. They involve in that. They don't know who is coming to the house, who is our relative, who is to whom we have to talk, to whom we have to respect. All these things they have forgotten.
1: Right. Okay.
0: For this purpose, parents should teach them. You should see TV and mobile for some time. After that, you should be with the spiritual. With the spiritual activities only, you can respect the older persons and senior persons, any person for that matter. you should avoid nowadays what the technical things are coming, you should avoid, in my opinion.
1: Right, sir. Absolutely. You are absolutely, absolutely right. We only need to teach them to... All right, fine, because television and mobile is in now, so we cannot really avoid that, but we can always restrict its usage. And then simultaneously, a person can be spiritual and respectful to their elders. Right. So, sir, I would just request you to please let's take a small break so that we can listen to a bhajan and then we will come back.
0: Okay.
1: Right, sir. Thank you.

0: Right. So, welcome back, Parthasarthi sir. Now, if at all, we had been talking about the young generation and the spirituality or the trend or the respect to the elder. So, if at all, we just take a deep dive into the reasons why exactly it is happening. What do you feel about social media effect? After looking into the social media, could social media be used for spirituality, for propagating spirituality or supporting spirituality? So what is the usage of social media?
1: Social media is a platform of encouragement. How you use that is individual.
0: Okay.
1: So good things can be taken from this social media. And other, you should not bother about the things. It influences self-perception. It simplifies the gap between the real lives.
0: Right.
1: It shapes identity of a constant. And it's a feedback of a person. Suppose if I am doing anything, if the social media persons follow me, whatever I am doing right from day one to morning to evening, they will follow me. Whatever the things I have done, whether it is correct or not, they will follow with that. If it is a supportive, I have to take it positively and improve myself. In my opinion, social media, whatever they give feedback, it's for likes, I have to adjust. Whatever the comments they made, I have to improve with their comments and make myself goodness.
0: Right. I get it, sir. So we can always use social media to observe what exactly is happening, and then we can change ourselves looking into those comments, or we can try changing those comments. Right. Okay. If at all, we just go forward. Because young generation would actually ask, sir, what is the benefit of spirituality? What is the benefit of practicing spirituality? They are actually interested in the benefit. So let's talk about some benefits. Can spirituality help with stress, anxiety, overthinking, or maybe other problem? So can spirituality help us?
1: Yes, definitely. Anything practice makes man perfect.
0: Mm-hmm.
1: This is the word you know.
0: Right.
1: Practices like meditation, prayer, and deep breathing, what you call as the pranayama,
0: right,
1: reduces the stress. Regular spiritual practice can change the brain, acting as a buffer against anxiety and depression. Spirituality can significantly help and manage and reduce overthinking, trusting the higher power. When you daily have to make some time for the spirituality adjustment. For that, you have to make our time adjustment for that. Daily, we have to practice ourselves. For morning after some time, you have to make a minimum of an hour this work. Then only we can survive as a spirituality and stress, anxiety, and overthinking.
0: Right. I get it, sir. So, friends, you get to understand this, that spirituality is always, always helpful in any way possible. There are few things which we can name, and there are n number of things which we cannot name. The benefits which are coming from spirituality. So, you start practicing spirituality and then you'll find out that so many things are happening in our life. Good things happening in our life. Right, sir. So, Parthasarthi sir, let's take a small gap here to listen to this bhajan, and then we'll come back to discuss more.

0: All right, sir. So we are back again. We are back here. Parthasarathy, sir, one more word which is very, very important in this discussion is religion. So how do you explain religion? Is it different from spirituality?
1: Pardon, sir?
0: How would you like to explain religion? If at all, is it different from spirituality?
1: No, no. Spirituality and religion is not same.
0: Okay.
1: Religion is an organized system of belief and rituals focused on higher powers. Spirituality is a personal inner peace and flexible focusing on self-guided path.
0: Okay.
1: Religious practices often involves belonging to group, attending service and adhering their tradition.
0: Okay.
1: Spirituality practice focus on individual inquiry. It is individual spirituality. How you work, it is depend upon your personal. In religion, is a collective experience. Spirituality is deeply personal. Spirituality is a long process.
0: Yes, sir.
1: Yes, sir.
0: Okay. All right. So, friends, as very clearly and very subtly and very calmly, Parthasarathy sir explained that religion and spirituality are two different things and are for used or are being practiced for different purposes. That is beautiful. Okay. We'll go forward. Can anybody be entangled or busy with the social media or the television or the modern amenities which are around us? See, I'm trying to find out some practical ways talking to you, not bookish way. So now these things are around us. We cannot escape. We cannot run away from these. But can I be spiritual along with all these things like television or mobile phone or internet or all those materialistic things? Can I be spiritual?
1: You can be spiritual.
0: But how, sir? How?
1: See, spirituality is individual and it is development of individual person.
0: Okay.
1: Oh, to start as a spirituality, you should take a guidance from the senior so that your mind readiness and how to read, how to practice, all those things will learn from your senior. As a younger, I cannot learn so many things. It comes by experience, and wherever we go wrong, there should be a senior to advise us what is the spirituality and how it helps us life. To make our life, we have to go with the spirituality, in my opinion.
0: Right. Okay. So it's easy. It's not difficult. It's not impossible. We can certainly do that, friends. So let's not get, disturbed, confused, scared. We can start doing this. We can start practicing. Right, sir.
1: Okay.
0: So Parthasarathy, sir, we'll take a break here for a beautiful bhajan and we'll come back.

0: Beautiful. Sir, can you possibly see, we had been doing these programs on Divyadarshan and on spirituality and religion, and many people are getting convinced. So we are actually not asking some saints, big saints with big beard to, you know, teach us. We are talking normal routine persons. So I would like to know some very simple steps, if at all you can suggest, for practicing spirituality. Simple steps, please tell us.
1: I already told the meaning of spirituality is a spirit with rituals.
0: Right, sir.
1: Okay. Parents should teach this intentional habits of designation. And the godly characters and the purity. The, in my house, a kid is there. I mean, my sons, if they are doing wrong the things, you should tell them what to do, what not to do.
0: Right,
1: like,
0: sir.
1: That. That purity should come from them by learning the things day by day. One day you cannot be a superman. It takes time to become a superman like that. You have to teach the young people for how to learn spirituality. First three, getting from the morning to evening, what we have to do is good things, gratitude and respect, and make the day is ours, building friendship and all those things, and talking properly with the senior by giving respect.
0: Okay, all right.
1: Okay.
0: I get it, sir. I get it. So these are very, very simple steps which young generation or even us, any age person can apply and can get benefit out of it. Beautiful. Amazing. Sir, last question I would just like to ask you. So do you really think spirituality will become more important in future? Whatever is going on in present day, present scenario in world, what would happen to spirituality? Will spirituality help us in future? Will it become more important? What do you feel?
1: Spirituality is most important day to day future life.
0: Okay.
1: Particularly in this atmosphere, and pressure of rapid technology and modern life become more personalized. Especially, existence of stress and issues like climate change and social inequalities create a sense of uneasiness. Many turn to spirituality for comfort.
0: Okay. Yes.
1: Nowadays, because when we go to an office, until we come to the home, we don't know what will happen because of climate. As is in Raichur, today is a summer. We are reaching 45 to 48 degrees centigrade.
0: Okay, sir.
1: In this going and coming from going to office and coming to house, our patients will not be there. After coming to the house, we have to take 5 minutes rest. And you have to do the spirituality, which makes your health very good. By doing the pranayama and sitting calmly and reading good books, with the spirituality acts as a mental well-being, in my opinion, especially meditation and yoga.
0: Okay, sir.
1: Some people in our area, some people will also, if come directly to home, they'll sit fast for half an hour. Because of this temperature, we should not take anything until half an hour. Something goes wrong, it may leads to life somewhere else. What I want to say is, if you in this 45, 48 degrees centigrade from outside, you enter the house, immediately if you drink water or anything, it may makes your life in different stages. What will happen, God only knows.
0: Yeah.
1: For that, we have to make fast for at least 15 minutes. In our area, we used to tell after coming to home, just take a rest for 10 to 15 minutes, not talking, and make it fast. I mean, don't take anything. And after that, you take some little bit of sweet and water to control your body to normal position.
0: Right, sir. Right, sir.
1: In future, spiritual revelation may take place also, in my opinion.
0: Okay. All right. So, that is beautiful advice. That's a beautiful piece of advice. I mean, we should always keep all these tips in our mind, friends. And I would sincerely like to thank Parthasarthi sir here, who took his time, gave us his precious time to discuss

managed hosting for WordPress from only 139 rupees per month in the Hostinger Monsoon Sale with 77% off plans. It's the perfect time to launch your idea online for a low